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7: From the Colton Steakhouse of Dixon Weather Center.
8: For Dixon, McKenzie, Waverly, Huntington, and all of the JZM land. For tonight, isolated thunderstorms this evening. A few storms will be capable of producing strong wind gusts, and our low will be down to 70. Tomorrow, we'll get showers or thunder showers in the morning and then partly cloudy by the afternoon with a high of 89, heat index of 99. And for Sunday, sunny and hot with a high of 94, heat index at 103. I'm weather specialist Brandon Howe for Classic Hits 105.1 WJZM.
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5: From the Colton Steakhouse of Dixon Weather Center.
6: For Dixon, McKenzie, Waverly, Huntington, and all of the JZM land. For tonight, isolated thunderstorms this evening. A few storms will be capable of producing strong wind gusts, and our low will be down to 70. Tomorrow, we'll get showers or thunder showers in the morning and then partly cloudy by the afternoon with a high of 89, heat index of 99. Then for Sunday, sunny and hot with a high of 94, heat index at 103. I'm weather specialist Brandon Hope for Classic Hits, 105.1 WJZM.
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0: 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Taking a quick breather. 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
7: For Dixon, McKenzie, Waverly, Huntington, and all of the JZM land. For tonight, isolated thunderstorms this evening. A few storms will be capable of producing strong wind gusts, and our low will be down to 70. Tomorrow, we'll get showers or thunder showers in the morning, and then partly cloudy by the afternoon with a high of 89, heat index of 99. Then for Sunday, sunny and hot with a high of 94, heat index at 103. I'm weather specialist Brandon Howe for Classic Hits, 105.1 WJZM.
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8: For Dixon, McKenzie, Waverly, Huntington, and all of the JZM land. For tonight, isolated thunderstorms this evening. A few storms will be capable of producing strong wind gusts, and our low will be down to 70. Tomorrow, we'll get showers or thunder showers in the morning, and then partly cloudy by the afternoon with a high of 89, heat index of 99. Then for Sunday, sunny and hot with a high of 94, heat index at 103. I'm weather specialist Brandon Hough for Classic Hits 105.1 WJZM.
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8: For Dixon, McKenzie, Waverly, Huntington, and all of the JZM land. For tonight, isolated thunderstorms this evening. A few storms will be capable of producing strong wind gusts, and our low will be down to 70. Tomorrow, we'll get showers or thunder showers in the morning and then partly cloudy by the afternoon with a high of 89, heat index of 99. Then for Sunday, sunny and hot with a high of 94, heat index at 103. I'm weather specialist Brandon Hope for Classic Hits, 105.1 WJZM.
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12: For Dixon, McKenzie, Waverly, Huntington, and all of the JZM land. For tonight, isolated thunderstorms this evening. A few storms will be capable of producing strong wind gusts, and our low will be down to 70. Tomorrow, we'll get showers or thunder showers in the morning, and then partly cloudy by the afternoon with a high of 89, heat index of 99. Then for Sunday, sunny and hot with a high of 94, heat index at 103. I'm weather specialist Brandon Hope for Classic Hits 105.1 WJZM.
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5: From the Colton Steakhouse of Dixon Weather Center.
6: For Dixon, McKenzie, Waverly, Huntington, and all of the JZM land. For tonight, isolated thunderstorms this evening. A few storms will be capable of producing strong wind gusts, and our low will be down to 70. Tomorrow, we'll get showers or thunder showers in the morning, and then partly cloudy by the afternoon with a high of 89, heat index of 99. Then for Sunday, sunny and hot with a high of 94, heat index at 103. I'm weather specialist Brandon Hope for Classic Hits, 105.1 WJZM.
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10: For Dixon, McKenzie, Waverly, Huntington, and all of the JZM land. For tonight, isolated thunderstorms this evening. A few storms will be capable of producing strong wind gusts, and our low will be down to 70. Tomorrow, we'll get showers or thunder showers in the morning, and then partly cloudy by the afternoon with a high of 89, heat index of 99. Then for Sunday, sunny and hot with a high of 94, heat index at 103. I'm weather specialist Brandon Hope for Classic Hits 105.1 WJZM.
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7: For Dixon, McKenzie, Waverly, Huntington, and all of the JZM land. For tonight, isolated thunderstorms this evening. A few storms will be capable of producing strong wind gusts, and our low will be down to 70. Tomorrow, we'll get showers or thunder showers in the morning, and then partly cloudy by the afternoon with a high of 89, heat index of 99. Then for Sunday, sunny and hot with a high of 94, heat index at 103. I'm weather specialist Brandon Hope for Classic Hits, 105.1 WJZM.
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5: From the Colton Steakhouse of Dixon Weather Center.
6: For Dixon, McKenzie, Waverly, Huntington, and all of the JZM land. For tonight, isolated thunderstorms this evening. A few storms will be capable of producing strong wind gusts, and our low will be down to 70. Tomorrow, we'll get showers or thunder showers in the morning, and then partly cloudy by the afternoon with a high of 89, heat index of 99. Then for Sunday, sunny and hot with a high of 94, heat index at 103. I'm weather specialist Brandon Hope for Classic Hits 105.1 WJZM.
0: We're back, and we're not easing in. 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
6: For Dixon, McKenzie, Waverly, Huntington, and all of the JZM land. For tonight, isolated thunderstorms this evening. A few storms will be capable of producing strong wind gusts, and our low will be down to 70. Tomorrow, we'll get showers or thunder showers in the morning, and then partly cloudy by the afternoon with a high of 89, heat index of 99. Then for Sunday, sunny and hot with a high of 94, heat index at 103. I'm weather specialist Brandon Hope for Classic Hits 105.1 WJZM.
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9: For Dixon, McKenzie, Waverly, Huntington, and all of the JZM land. For tonight, isolated thunderstorms this evening. A few storms will be capable of producing strong wind gusts, and our low will be down to 70. Tomorrow, we'll get showers or thunder showers in the morning, and then partly cloudy by the afternoon with a high of 89, heat index of 99. Then for Sunday, sunny and hot with a high of 94, heat index at 103. I'm weather specialist Brandon Howe for Classic Hits 105.1 WJZM.
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6: For Dixon, McKenzie, Waverly, Huntington, and all of the JZM land. For tonight, isolated thunderstorms this evening. A few storms will be capable of producing strong wind gusts, and our low will be down to 70. Tomorrow, we'll get showers or thunder showers in the morning, and then partly cloudy by the afternoon with a high of 89, heat index of 99. Then for Sunday, sunny and hot with a high of 94, heat index at 103. I'm weather specialist Brandon Hogue for Classic Hits, 105.1 WJZM.
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6: For Dixon, McKenzie, Waverly, Huntington, and all of the JZM land. For tonight, isolated thunderstorms this evening. A few storms will be capable of producing strong wind gusts, and our low will be down to 70. Tomorrow, we'll get showers or thunder showers in the morning and then partly cloudy by the afternoon with a high of 89, heat index of 99. Then for Sunday, sunny and hot with a high of 94, heat index at 103. I'm weather specialist Brandon Hough for Classic Hits 105.1 WJZM.
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10: For Dixon, McKenzie, Waverly, Huntington, and all of the JZM land. For tonight, isolated thunderstorms this evening. A few storms will be capable of producing strong wind gusts, and our low will be down to 70. Tomorrow, we'll get showers or thunder showers in the morning, and then partly cloudy by the afternoon with a high of 89, heat index of 99. Then for Sunday, sunny and hot with a high of 94, heat index at 103. I'm weather specialist Brandon Hope for Classic Hits 105.1 WJZM.
0: Oh yeah, the hits are back. 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

0: 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Taking a quick breather. Stick around. 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
6: From the Colton Steakhouse of Dixon Weather Center.
7: For Dixon, McKenzie, Waverly, Huntington, and all of the JZM land. For tonight, isolated thunderstorms this evening. A few storms will be capable of producing strong wind gusts, and our low will be down to 70. Tomorrow, we'll get showers or thunder showers in the morning, and then partly cloudy by the afternoon with a high of 89, heat index of 99. Then for Sunday, sunny and hot with a high of 94, heat index at 103. I'm weather specialist Brandon Hogue for Classic Hits 105.1 WJZM.
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12: For Dixon, McKenzie, Waverly, Huntington, and all of the JZM land. For tonight, isolated thunderstorms this evening. A few storms will be capable of producing strong wind gusts, and our low will be down to 70. Tomorrow, we'll get showers or thunder showers in the morning, and then partly cloudy by the afternoon with a high of 89, heat index of 99. Then for Sunday, sunny and hot with the high of 94, heat index at 103. I'm weather specialist Brandon Hope for Classic Hits, 105.1 WJZM.
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0: 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The music you know. The station you love. Don't go anywhere. We'll be right back.
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7: For Dixon, McKenzie, Waverly, Huntington, and all of the JZM land. For tonight, isolated thunderstorms this evening. A few storms will be capable of producing strong wind gusts, and our low will be down to 70. Tomorrow, we'll get showers or thunder showers in the morning, and then partly cloudy by the afternoon with a high of 89, heat index of 99. Then for Sunday, sunny and hot with a high of 94, heat index at 103. I'm weather specialist Brandon Hogue for Classic Hits, 105.1 WJZM.
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11: For Dixon, McKenzie, Waverly, Huntington, and all of the JZM land. For tonight, isolated thunderstorms this evening. A few storms will be capable of producing strong wind gusts, and our low will be down to 70. Tomorrow, we'll get showers or thunder showers in the morning, and then partly cloudy by the afternoon with a high of 89, heat index of 99. Then for Sunday, sunny and hot with a high of 94, heat index at 103. I'm weather specialist Brandon Hope for Classic Hits 105.1 WJZM.
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1: From 1962 to 69, the Beatles were perennial top rock group winners in Britain's Melody Maker magazine's fan poll. But on this day in 1970, the Beatles would be dethroned by Led Zeppelin.
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1: Country singer-songwriter Johnny Cash, who enjoyed much pop crossover success in the 1960s and 70s, dies in Nashville on this day in 2003. True or false, Johnny Cash, noted for performing to prison audiences, played his first San Quentin prison concert on January 1st, 1958. Answer, did you say false?
5: Yeah, I did.
1: No, you're wrong. That's right. Cash performed a free concert for inmates at San Quentin 11 years before his famed 1969 concert. Cash's first prison concert at Huntsville in 1957 set the tone for future shows at Folsom, San Quentin, and Bremen Prison in Germany.
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11: For Dixon, McKenzie, Waverly, Huntington, and all of the JZM land. For tonight, isolated thunderstorms this evening. A few storms will be capable of producing strong wind gusts, and our low will be down to 70. Tomorrow, we'll get showers or thunder showers in the morning and then partly cloudy by the afternoon with a high of 89, heat index of 99. Then for Sunday, sunny and hot with a high of 94, heat index at 103. I'm weather specialist Brandon Hogue for Classic Hits, 105.1 WJZM.
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0: won last week. Can it do it again this week? And for those who did not make it to the countdown, well...
1: Losers! You're all losers!
0: Okay, we'll find out. OMC wants that number one spot. 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The Sure Shot is right here, and so many calls already for this. Boys to Men, the group is back. Wanye Morris, Sean Stockman, Nathan Morris, Michael McCary, and a song about losing the one true love of your life, Four Seasons of Loneliness.

No one nails harmony like Boys to Men. The weekly Top 40 sure shot a lot of calls for it already. Four Seasons of Loneliness, written and produced by Jimmy Jam and Terry Lewis. Where have you heard those names before? They've got the new CD called Evolution going on sale in the U.S. on Tuesday. Already they've ordered about 2 million of the CDs before it's even released. Typical Boys to Men. Diana King makes a stride for the last 24 hours. This is the most requested song. I say a little prayer.

Oh, she's the Jamaican honey. Diana King from Ocho Rios, Jamaica. I Say a Little Prayer for You. Nonstop hits, Rick D's, Hootie and the Blowfish, Old Man and Me, When I Get to

0: And the Blowfish, I wonder who will walk with me when I get to heaven. And this is Rick Dees in the middle of the music as we count down to number one. Here's what's coming up in the next few seconds.
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0: Welcome to Hollywood, Paula. There you go.
2: 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Yeah!
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5: Are you going to behave now?
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7: Oh, I wanted to know if you knew the number to the Hamptons Hotel and you can call them so I can talk to them because I'm their number one fan. I have like 60 posters of them.
0: And in a matter of like 5 seconds, I'm going to be able to conference you with Zach.
7: Oh, is this Zach?
8: Yeah.
7: Oh, my God! Yeah. I'm talking to Zach Hampton.
8: Uh-huh.
7: Oh, my God, I love you so much.
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15: For Clarksville, Paris, Dixon, Waverly, and all of JZM land. Today will be sunny with a high near 96 degrees, with calm winds becoming northwest at around 5 miles per hour. Tonight we'll have partly cloudy skies with lows at around 68 degrees, with a northwest wind at around 5 miles per hour becoming calm in the evening. And for Sunday, we'll have sunny skies with highs near 94 degrees and light and variable winds. I'm meteorologist Trisha Cook for Classic Hits 105.1 WJZM.
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0: Here you go. Back to the countdown and welcome to the world of Girl Power. Oh, yes. Girl Power has overtaken the countdown. Affectionately, they were known as girl groups back in the 80s, but now it's Girl Power. And allow me to show you where Girl Power really kicked in when Salt-N-Pepa

0: You talk about girl power. 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

0: 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I am just so Hansonized, you wouldn't believe it. 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That's R-I-C-K.com. Just before Hanson, it was the Spice Girls. Say You'll Be There. And let me get back to Hanson for just a second. The brothers have been deluged with product endorsement offers, but get this. Their father, Walker Hanson, has been very, very selective. That's why right now on the countdown, we are pleased to introduce the first product to receive the official Hanson seal of approval. 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
4: 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That's all they're allowed by their management to say this weekend, isn't it? Okay.
7: To the moon and back.

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It's Savage Garden. 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Alanis Morissette, you learned.

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This is Billy Ray Martin.

0: How does she do it with all those feathers up around her neck? Look at this picture. She's got feathers and a boa and everything else. The very sultry Billy Ray Martin. Billy has been kind enough to go face-to-face with us right here, and they tell me you're addicted to something, Billy. What is it?
1: I'm addicted to television. I watch all the British comedies and also the American programs that we have. You know, I watch just like everything.
0: Okay, so television is hot. What else do you like to do?
1: Unfortunately, I'm sad to say that's about as far as my private life goes.
0: Oh, no, I can't believe that. Anyway, thank you so much, Billy Ray. It's great to have you on the D's Countdown here.
1: Thank you, Rick. It's been a pleasure.
0: Would you like to turn your favorite room into your own personal movie theater? Be honest with me.
2: Yes.
0: This is how it works. Take the Countdown Challenge and win this, a home theater mini system. In addition to a three-disc CD changer, dual auto reverse cassette deck, digital tuner, remote control, it's a great system that has five speakers, 160 watts of power to saturate you or a loved one with sound. Just plug your VCR, video cassette recorder, or laser disc into it and you are ready to go. Your home theater system. And to win it, simply listen to this nonsensical phrase and give me the artist and title. Listen. All right, that's it. Artist and title from that nonsensical phrase. Three easy ways to get in on this. The Countdown Challenge. 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
0: And I'm waiting for you right here. Mr. Countdown, as we head toward number one. Look, the highest debut of the week has gotten everybody talking. You're going to love this thing, and it's seconds away.
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14: For Clarksville, Paris, Dixon, Waverly, and all of JZM land. Today will be sunny with a high near 96 degrees, with calm winds becoming northwest at around 5 miles per hour. Tonight we'll have partly cloudy skies with lows at around 68 degrees, with a northwest wind at around 5 miles per hour becoming calm in the evening. And for Sunday, we'll have sunny skies with highs near 94 degrees and light and variable winds. I'm meteorologist Trisha Cook for Classic Hits 105.1 WJZM.
0: What a great year this has been for the British artists on the countdown. Spice Girls, Whitetown, Seal, and now the trio of Pascal Gabriel, Paul Statham, Lisa Lam. Together they are Peach Union, the highest debut of the week as promised, On My Own.
15: One, two...

0: Almost a Madonna sound to her voice, huh? That's Peach Union making the highest debut of the week in the UK. They're known, of course, simply as Peach. And my prediction is in the US, they'll be known as Peach within 2 weeks. This is Rick D's Nothing But Hits for you this weekend. Remember the old story about the willow tree that survives the storm because it can bend in the wind? That's the idea behind this. Amy Grant is back. Takes a little time.
1: It takes

0: little time sometimes. Amy Grant, it's been, what, about 2.5 years since she's been on the countdown. Welcome back, Amy, who lives on a 250-acre spread just outside of Nashville. It's called Riverstone Farm. She has her own recording studio there in that beautiful farm on the Harpeth River. And happy birthday if yours is this weekend. Hope you have the best one ever. 30 years old this weekend, the Nelson twins, Matthew and Gunnar. It's been a while since they've been on the countdown. Happy birthday, Nelsons. Bruce Springsteen is 48 this weekend and turning 29 this weekend as a special surprise. He said he would come by. He has come by. Superstar Will Smith! Yeah! Patrice Rushen, was that your favorite song or something? Did somebody bring that to you?
1: No, see, now there's some depth. There's some depth to this. Okay, see, the Men in Black have a thing that's called a neuralizer, right? And a neuralizer erases your memory. The Patrice Rushen song is Forget Me Nots, right? See? See, there's some depth under there. See, Rick, you know, see, I don't spill that on everybody, you know, because everybody can't handle that. You know.
0: That's great. Did you ever want to do your own radio show?
1: You know, I was thinking about it, you know, but man, you know, you do it so well. You know, you guys here, you
0: come
1: just
0: on.
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4: 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Hey, Will Smith is here. Yeah! 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
9: We're now in the approach phase. Everything looking good. Are you ready? Five,
10: right,
9: four, three,
10: two, one.
9: Liftoff. Houston, Houston, Houston, Houston, Houston.
11: Get ready, guys!
12: Get busy!
1: Yes! Shall we get busy?
0: Okay, let's get busy with last week's top five. At number five, it was Billy Joel.
13: To make you feel my love.
0: Number four, the Spice Girls.
14: I need some love like I never needed love before.
0: Number three, OMC.
15: How bizarre. How bizarre. How bizarre.
0: Number two, Backstreet Boys.
16: Quit playing games with my heart.
0: And number one, Third Eye Blind.

0: was number one last week. Can it do it again this week? And for those who did not make it to the countdown, well...
1: Losers! You're all losers!
0: Okay, we'll find out. OMC wants that number one spot. Spice Girls have their sights set on it. That's what it's all about as we count down to number one. And thank you for calling the D's AT&T True Voice request line. The number is 1-800-RICK-D's. That's 1-800-RICK-DEES. The Sure Shot is right here, and so many calls already for this. Boys to Men, the group is back. Wanye Morris, Sean Stockman, Nathan Morris, Michael McCary, and a song about losing the one true love of your life. Four Seasons of Loneliness.

101 Nails Harmony, like Boys to Men. The weekly top 40 sure shot a lot of calls for it already. Four Seasons of Loneliness, written and produced by Jimmy Jam and Terry Lewis. Where have you heard those names before? They've got the new CD called Evolution, going on sale in the U.S. on Tuesday. Already they've ordered about 2 million of the CDs before it's even released. Typical Boys to Men, Diana King makes a stride for the last 24 hours. This is the most requested song, I Say a Little Prayer.

Oh, she's the Jamaican honey. Diana King from Ocho Rios, Jamaica. I Say a Little Prayer for You. Nonstop hits, Rick D's, Hootie and the Blowfish, Old Man and Me, When I Get

0: and the Blowfish. I wonder who will walk with me when I get to heaven. And this is Rick Dees in the middle of the music as we count down to number one. Here's what's coming up in the next few seconds.
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0: Welcome to Hollywood, Paula. There you go.
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7: I wanted to know if you knew the number to the Hamptons Hotel and you can call them so I can talk to them because I'm their number one fan. 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
7: Oh my gosh.
0: With Zach.
8: Hello?
7: Is this Zach?
8: Yeah.
7: Oh my God! 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
3: Hey, Rick, this is Ronnie Ramirez at Magic 95, today's best music in Lawton, Oklahoma. Loving the countdown. Why don't you throw another one on for us?
4: As yet.
5: Number 25.

as yet. Hard to say I'm sorry. And you will not hear Peter Cetera on the album version of that song. Of course, Peter's vocals were added just for the radio version, the single, Hard to Say I'm Sorry, with Peter Cetera, the man who originally did it with Chicago. Well, here's the band who took their name from a low-budget horror film, and then they got the title wrong. The original movie was called 2,000 Maniacs, and the band remembered it as 10,000 Maniacs. And guess what? Here are 10,000 Maniacs, more than this.

0: I said a change would do you good. She just gets into her music. She'll be at the University of Florida in Gainesville. The Gators welcome Cheryl on Monday evening at the O'Connell Center. Just ahead of Cheryl, 10,000 Maniacs. More than this, it's the weekend. We ought to bang a drum.
1: It's party time! 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
11: For Clarksville, Paris, Dixon, Waverly, and all of JZM land. Today will be sunny with a high near 96 degrees, with calm winds becoming northwest at around 5 miles per hour. Tonight we'll have partly cloudy skies with lows at around 68 degrees, with a northwest wind at around 5 miles per hour becoming calm in the evening. And for Sunday, we'll have sunny skies with highs near 94 degrees and light and variable winds. I'm meteorologist Trisha Cook for Classic Hits 105.1 WJZM.
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0: Rick Dees and the Weekly Top 40. Woo-hoo! There is no alternative.
1: The first of two hits making the highest jump this week. They're tied. It's Sugar Ray, the first one, Fly.
2: Number 22.

0: Newport Beach, California, Sugar Ray. It's a happy song. It's called Fly. Now, originally, they were called the Shrinky Dinks. That's right. And you can imagine with the name the Shrinky Dinks, they're only going to go so far. So I think Sugar Ray is a better choice, and thank you. If you'd like to talk to me about anything, how about music, or maybe something going on personally in your life this weekend or whatever, it's Rick Dees. Just call my name, 1-800-RICK-DEES. That's RICKDEES. And about 3 minutes ago, I got a call from some Air Force recruits in Colorado, and they reminded me of something that's very special. This weekend is the golden anniversary of the United States Air Force, 50 years in existence, all right?
1: Yes!
0: The men and women of the Air Force have proudly defended the USA in the air and in space for 50 years. You know, those space invaders, you never hear about them, but they're tough on us, too.
1: Yep.
0: There hasn't been one space invader that we didn't get before they hit the ionosphere. Not one space invader got through the ionosphere, and that's because of the U.S. Air Force. Proudly defending our planet against all invaders. Like Will Smith was in the Air Force, remember?
2: Oh, yeah. Welcome to Earth.
0: Yes, yes, that's a proud man. Defending the honor of the U.S. Air Force, active duty, the Air National Guard, Air Force Reserve, civilian personnel. 750,000 people required to listen to the countdown every single weekend. And on behalf of the staff, I appreciate it. Hello, Germany.
3: Hi there. My name's Amy Baltrinick, and I'm from North Canton, Ohio. I'm an administrative assistant specialist, and I'm stationed at Ramstein Air Base, Germany. You may remember Ramstein Air Base from Harrison Ford's new Air Force One. It's one of our favorites here in Germany. Also, another favorite of ours is Rick Dees' Weekly Top 40. We get it here every Sunday afternoon. So from all of us in Germany, we'd just like to say happy birthday, Air Force. And I'd like to say hi to all my friends and family back home in Ohio.
0: Well, thank you so much, Amy. Sign in, please. Charleston for the U.S. Air Force.
4: Hi, Rick. This is Captain Randy Hewitt. I'm a pilot of C-17 at Charleston Air Force Base. I just wanted to tell my crew it's a happy 50th anniversary to the Air Force, and we listen to Rick Dees on 95SX.
0: Well, thank you, Captain. I appreciate that. Make sure you return that flight attendant to her full upright position before... I'm in the middle of a show. Hold on a second. Eastern Europe, please. Who is this?
5: Hello, this is Staff Sergeant Boots Temple. I'm in TDY in Tuzla Air Base, Bosnia-Herzegovina. We're northeast of Sarajevo. I'm an air traffic controller here, and I support all aircraft, C-130s that transport in and out with personnel and all cargo. I listen to you, Rick, on Armed Forces Radio. Happy birthday, Air Force.
0: Well, thank you so much. And, Sergeant, how long did you rehearse what you just said before you put it on the air?
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0: Stay here as we head toward number one.
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0: Now, from the town of Cardiff in the country of Wales, her father was a jazz pianist, and look at her now. 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
1: From the homeland of Oscar-winning actors Sir Anthony Hopkins, also a native of Wales, Donna Lewis, this is Rick Dees and a girl who has 2 Grammy Awards on her shelf. She's only 15, too. Leanne Rimes, How Do I Live?

0: She's a native of Jackson, Mississippi, now living in Garland, Texas. Leanne Rimes, age 15. How do I live? From the hills of Canada, 29-year-old Sarah McLachlan, building a mystery.
1: Come out at night.
2: Number 21.

0: A song about surrounding yourself in a cloak of mystery to hide the pain and confusion you feel deep down inside. Sarah McLachlan. Hold on a second. Is she still on the line?
1: Yep.
0: Okay, somebody wanted to know, because they said I was bad?
1: Yes.
0: What is this all about? Some girl has been on the phone. She's called me every 15 minutes saying
1: that's
0: that I
1: right.
0: was bad?
1: Yes.
0: What did I do that was...
1: Well,
0: good weekend to you in Las Vegas, listening to 98.5 KLUC. What is her name? Well, let me find out. What is your name, please?
2: This is Sarah.
3: Hi, Sarah. It's Rick Dees here.
2: Hi, Rick.
3: And they tell me from our show that there has been a problem.
2: There has.
3: And what is that?
2: You've been really naughty.
3: Have I? For maybe the last 20 minutes to a half an hour?
2: You have. You need to be spanked really hard.
3: Well, do you happen to have maybe a hairbrush nearby?
2: I do. And it has leather on the end.
3: I don't know if I've been that naughty, but... I guess I have to be punished if you, the listeners, say that I need punishment.
2: Right on the bottom, really hard.
3: Well, go ahead.
2: Hey, get ready.
3: All right.
2: Are you bent over?
3: I'm bending over right in front of the microphone.
4: Wow.
2: I want to hear you cry.
3: Okay.
2: Ready?
3: I'm ready.
2: Very, very bad.
4: Ow!
2: Are you going to behave now?
3: I can't wait to behave. But I may be naughty again real soon.
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1: The countdown continues nonstop. This is number 18, Tonic. If you

0: from their debut CD entitled Lemon Parade. That's hot stuff from Tonic, If You Could Only See. Is Kesa still on the hotline right now?
1: Yep.
0: Kesa Woods, New Albany, Indiana. And you need some advice, Kesa? What is it?
2: Hey, Rex, yeah. I really need your help.
0: Mm-hmm.
2: I have really long fingernails, and I just can't get a good coat of nail polish. I mean, it either smudges or bubbles right when I put it on, and mm-hmm. it's really depressing me. Mm-hmm. What can I do about it?
0: Well, Kesa, nail polish can be tricky. Here's how to get a professional-looking finish. All you do is apply the polish using an upward stroke, and you simply apply an even coat to the middle, then on either side of the center. Once that's on, you brush on a product that I personally like to use called Quick Dry. This protects the finish and then strengthens the nail. Finally, you might want to use an ultraviolet drying light. These are available at most beauty supply centers. This accelerates the drying time and reduces the danger zone, which is what I like to call it, during which the slightest touch can ruin the finish. All right, Kesa?
2: Wow, that's great.
0: Mm-hmm.
2: Thanks, Rick. I knew you'd know.
3: Well, thank you.
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12: For Clarksville, Paris, Dixon, Waverly, and all of JZM land. Today will be sunny with a high near 96 degrees, with calm winds becoming northwest at around 5 miles per hour. Tonight we'll have partly cloudy skies with lows at around 68 degrees, with a northwest wind at around 5 miles per hour becoming calm in the evening. And for Sunday, we'll have sunny skies with highs near 94 degrees and light and variable winds. I'm meteorologist Trisha Cook for Classic Hits 105.1 WJZM.
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0: Well, would you look who's here? Jewel, who said she used to steal toilet paper and food and live in the back of her car. This was just 2 years ago, and you were meant for me.

0: She's Jewel.
1: Hey, you were meant for me. And this is the question to ponder. What is a soul patch? Well, a soul patch is that tiny little tuft of beard that some men grow just beneath their lower lip. It's especially popular these days with musicians like Brian Vander Ark, lead singer for the Verve Pipe right here. The Freshman. It's number 16. Now

0: I thought it was freshman, but if you want to call them freshmen, that's fine with me. Verve pipe, he says freshman. Play that again. Yeah, one more time just to make sure. Yeah, freshman. But it was just pointed out to me that this is a big happy birthday this weekend to Charlie Brown and the entire Peanuts gang. The world's most famous comic strip debuted on this date back in 1950.
1: I ought to slug you.
0: Hey, Snoopy, I know you don't want to kiss Charlie Brown. Kiss Lucy, will you?
1: Ugh, I've been kissed by a dog. I have dog germs. Get hot water. Get some disinfectant. Get some iodine.
0: Hey, look, the birthday party's going on. Everybody's gathering around for Charlie Brown's birthday. Foghorn Leghorn, come in here.
2: Rick, I say Rick.
0: Yes.
2: Pay attention, Rick.
0: What is it?
2: Let me instruct you on the proper technique a person like yourself would need to bring happiness to your listeners.
0: Yes, what is that?
2: Go home.
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The Wallflowers, who had birthday boy Bruce Springsteen sing for them a couple of weeks ago on the MTV Video Music Awards. Great job from both. Up to this week, number 14, with The Difference. This is Rick Dees heading toward number one. And this lady has been singing since she was about 5 years old. Her family knew she had something, and now the world does. Sean Colvin, a song about getting her relationships straight with everybody. She comes home to do it all in one fell swoop. Sunny Came Home.

0: Sean Colvin, a song written in the music room of her wonderful home in Texas, where she gazed out of the window at Lake Austin. For me, thank you for calling New York City, yes?
1: I know who you are.
0: Hmm.
1: I've been following you.
0: Oh, really?
1: And I know where you live.
0: Well,
1: You have a radio show, don't you?
0: Matter of fact, I do. Who is this, please? I would like to know your first and last name, please. Hello?
1: For 3 years, I've been trying to get a record contract.
0: Mm-hmm.
1: I've sent my tapes to Arista.
0: Right.
1: I've sent them to RCA.
0: Mm-hmm.
1: I've sent them to Mercury.
0: Right.
1: And I've even sent them to you.
0: How about that?
1: And I've gotten no response.
0: Well, that's certainly not...
1: There's only one thing left that I have to say to you.
0: And what is that?
2: This is the rhythm of the night, the night. This is the rhythm of my life.
0: Hey, who are you?
2: My life.
0: Hey, I know.
2: Oh, yeah.
0: I know who you are.
2: The rhythm makes me high.
0: Hey, get up.
2: Ooh,
0: hey.
2: Ooh.
0: Get off of there.
3: 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Stick around. The good stuff continues in a moment.
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9: For Clarksville, Paris, Dixon, Waverly, and all of JZM land. Today will be sunny with a high near 96 degrees, with calm winds becoming northwest at around 5 miles per hour. Tonight we'll have partly cloudy skies with lows at around 68 degrees, with a northwest wind at around 5 miles per hour becoming calm in the evening. And for Sunday, we'll have sunny skies with highs near 94 degrees and light and variable winds. I'm meteorologist Trisha Cook for Classic Hits 105.1 WJZM.
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0: In the world of music, there are stars and then there are superstars. But only a handful of artists qualify as megastars. You know those performers whose talent and their charisma take them straight to the top, where they remain in that lofty position with hit after hit after hit. That's what the countdown is all about, finding that next megastar. Like Mariah Carey.

Mariah Carey. You'll be everybody's baby. Can you imagine that? 13 number one hits, and this has a shot at being number 14. It's called Honey. She's got number 12.

Oh, yes, I can't be elusive with you, honey. Mariah Carey up two more to number 12. She's now signed with Gallen Mori Management of Hollywood. Sandy Gallen and Jim Mori, probably two of the most professional managers in the world. So, Mariah, strap in for a fast and furious ride with some real pros. Sandy Gallen and Jim Mori. Here's the band at number 11 who performed on The Tonight Show a couple of weeks ago, and fans camped out outside of the TV studios of NBC in Burbank, California for 2 days to be sure they got into the taping of Matchbox 20. It's Push!

Matchbox 20 moving ever closer to their first top 10 hit, Push, up one to number 11. And lead singer Rob Thomas recently saw the Verve Pipe at a music festival in Minneapolis and joined them for an impromptu rendition of Lucy in the Sky with Diamonds, which everybody in Minneapolis is still talking about. Well, this is Rick D's Nothing But Hits, the top 10 coming up next, and time right now to delve into the total world of music. Number one in country this week is by John Michael Montgomery. It's How Was I to Know, Mr. Montgomery. The hot track in rock belongs to Aerosmith. This is just called Pink. Number one on the dance floors all over the U.S. this weekend comes from Arcana, House on Fire.

0: 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Stay here for the top 10 songs everywhere in seconds. 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
1: The countdown continues nonstop. This is number 18, Tonic. If you

0: loves me. From their debut CD entitled Lemon Parade, that's hot stuff from Tonic. If you could only see. Is Kesa still on the hotline right now?
1: Yep.
0: Kesa Woods, New Albany, Indiana. And you need some advice, Kesa? What is it?
2: Hey, Rex, yeah. I really need your help.
0: Mm-hmm.
2: I have really long fingernails, and I just can't get a good coat of nail polish. I mean, it either smudges or bubbles right when I put it on, and mm-hmm. it's really depressing me. Mm-hmm. What can I do about it?
0: Well, Kesa, nail polish can be tricky. Here's how to get a professional-looking finish. All you do is apply the polish using an upward stroke, and you simply apply an even coat to the middle, then on either side of the center. Once that's on, you brush on a product that I personally like to use called Quick Dry. This protects the finish and then strengthens the nail. Finally, you might want to use an ultraviolet drying light. These are available at most beauty supply centers. This accelerates the drying time and reduces the danger zone, which is what I like to call it, during which the slightest touch can ruin the finish. All right, Kesa?
2: Wow, that's great.
0: Mm-hmm.
2: Thanks, Rick. I knew you'd know.
0: Well, thank you.

0: 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The 10 hottest hits are coming up.
1: Sometimes being a bitch is all a woman has to hold on to.
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4: Well, we know the theme of number 10, Meredith Brooks.

0: I'm a bitch. I'm a lover. I'm a child. I'm a mother. Meredith Brooks, she's always been an overachiever, too, we found out. She graduated from high school at the age of 15.
1: Whoa.
0: Graduated. 15. And you know, a lot of people call me on weekends and say, isn't this the radio station? Isn't this the place where you can find the hits? Yes. Rick Dees, this is Duncan Sheik, his first huge song, Barely Breathing.

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1: Number one, well, those are two familiar words to these guys, the Hanson brothers, Zach, Taylor, and Isaac, who like to hide garter snakes in their sister Jessica's bed. It's Hanson at number eight. Where's the love?

0: love and anything you need to know about Hanson, here's the number, 1-800-742-5333, or you can visit the Countdown website, www.rick.com. 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Wild Hanson stories are cropping up on the website this weekend. That's rick.com. We're waiting for you. Alicia is calling from Yucaipa, California. What did you have to know about Hanson, Alicia?
1: I wanted to know if you can do one favor for me.
0: Mm-hmm.
1: I wanted to know if you knew the number to the Hanson's Hotel and you can call them so I can talk to them because I'm their number one fan. I have like 60 posters of them.
0: I have the Hanson's room. And well, each of the brothers has a different room. I have the hotel number.
1: Oh, my God.
0: Could I talk to...
1: I would like to talk to Zach, yeah.
0: The drummer?
1: Yeah, I love him so much.
0: Now, he's 11.
1: Yeah, I'm 12.
0: Okay, hold on just a second.
1: Okay.
0: All right, I got her on hold.
2: Okay.
0: And in a matter of like 5 seconds, I'm going to be able to conference you with Zach. Oh, he's coming through. Okay,
3: yeah, here
0: stand
3: go.
0: By. Okay.
3: Coming in.
0: Hello?
4: Hello?
1: Is this Zach?
4: Yeah.
1: Oh, my God! I'm talking to Zach Hanson.
4: Uh-huh.
1: Oh, my God, I love you so much. I cannot believe it. My sister's jumping up and down screaming.
0: Hey, Zach, this is Alicia, and she lives in Yucaipa, California. And she just loves the group Hanson. And
1: I love Hanson so much. I have a CD. I have about 60 posters of you.
0: What is your favorite female body part?
4: Alicia's eyes.
1: Oh, my God! Did you? Oh, my God, I'm going to start crying.
0: So am I. The Weekly Top 40
5: 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We'll be right back.
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2: or Clarksville, Paris, Dixon, Waverly, and all of JZM land. Today will be sunny with a high near 96 degrees, with calm winds becoming northwest at around 5 miles per hour. Tonight we'll have partly cloudy skies with lows at around 68 degrees, with a northwest wind at around 5 miles per hour becoming calm in the evening. And for Sunday, we'll have sunny skies with highs near 94 degrees and light and variable winds. I'm meteorologist Trisha Cook for Classic Hits 105.1 WJZM.
0: Well, look who's at the door. A mystery guest. Please come in. Hey!
13: Hello, I'm David Hyde Pierce, also known as Niles Crane on the TV show Frasier.
0: Yes.
13: When I'm consuming a half-calf, half-decaf tall non-fat mocha latte, I particularly enjoy the Rick D's Weekly Top 40 Countdown. I'm told I'm in need of therapy.
0: Yeah, get out of here. And he loves this song, too. Hold on. Number 7 is David's favorite. He loves Sister Hazel. All

0: Well, his first band was the Echoes, who later changed their name to the Emeralds, only to change again to the Lost Souls. Other early groups of his were the Hassles and Attila. Billy Joel paid his dues on Long Island, and of course, back in the late 60s, everybody said they were paying their dues, but this guy really did. In fact, he says, "I never dreamed that one day I would be recording an unreleased Bob Dylan song, but there you have it. Top 10 for Billy Joel at number 6, To Make You Feel My Love." This is Rick Dees and Are You Ready? Let me take you back, back, way back. It's the Time Warp.
1: Let's do the Time Warp.
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0: By popular vote, Boris Yeltsin is elected president of Russia. U.S. President George Bush initiates the mother of all airstrikes during the Persian Gulf War. But there was a fashion statement or two during the Persian Gulf War. Red, white, and blue are the hot colors, along with black leather jackets worn on everything from jeans to evening dresses. And it's also the fashion that crept onto the body of Arnold Schwarzenegger in Terminator 2.
2: Come with me if you want to live.
0: In this year, technology made it possible for Natalie Cole to record a duet with her late father, Nat King Cole. And the song was simply...
3: unforgettable.
0: Absolutely. Moviegoers recoiled this year in horror as Jodie Foster and Sir Anthony Hopkins introduced you to the insatiable appetite of Dr. Hannibal Lecter.
4: I ate his liver with some fava beans and a nice Chianti.
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0: Okay, maybe you've had some time to think this over. We're trying to guess a year, and I need your help. Do you know the year? Well, let me give you a musical hint. Listen.

0: Diamond is to name the year. Is it 1991, 1992, or 1993? Patty Pfizer from Albuquerque, New Mexico, thank you for being on the D's Hotline. What do you think, Patty?
1: Hey, Rick, I'm pretty sure that's 1991.
0: All right, let's see. Do you agree with her?
2: The year is 1991.
0: Congratulations. Let's get back to the hits, beginning with OMC. They nailed down number 5, the Otara Millionaires Club. OMC and...
2: Oh.

righteous. Sister Cena says funky. How was I?

Oh, it feels like number five because it is OMC. And Paulie Formana, who is basically OMC, says he may move to the U.S. because it gives his music a better chance of worldwide play. Paulie, you are welcome in my neighborhood in Hollywood anytime at all. Well, would you listen to this beautiful piano being played by ex-Go-Go band member Charlotte Caffey? Great job, Charlotte. And listen to the message of Jewel.

0: You hear that? Play that last word one more time if you want. Yeah, she's breaking down. She's breaking down. Just barely made it to the end of the song. On the word that, Jewel and Foolish Games, because she has been there, vaulting ahead 6 to number 4. Now that ties her, like we said, with Sugar Ray. Their song Fly was the highest jumper of the week, and now tied by Jewel with Foolish Games. Would you like to turn your favorite room into your own personal movie theater? Be honest with me.
1: Yes.
0: This is how it works. Take the countdown challenge and win this, a home theater mini system. In addition to a 3-disc CD changer, dual auto reverse cassette deck, digital tuner, remote control, it's a great system that has 5 speakers, 160 watts of power to saturate you or a loved one with sound. Just plug your VCR, video cassette recorder, or laser disc into it and you are ready to go. Your home theater system. And to win it, simply listen to this nonsensical phrase and give me the artist and title. Listen. All right, that's it. Artist and title from that nonsensical phrase. 3 easy ways to get in on this. The countdown challenge. Mr. Voice, please.
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11: For Clarksville, Paris, Dixon, Waverly, and all of JZM land. Today will be sunny with a high near 96 degrees, with calm winds becoming northwest at around 5 miles per hour. Tonight we'll have partly cloudy skies with lows at around 68 degrees, with a northwest wind at around 5 miles per hour becoming calm in the evening. And for Sunday, we'll have sunny skies with highs near 94 degrees and light and variable winds. I'm meteorologist Trisha Cook for Classic Hits 105.1 WJZM.
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13: 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Totally sick. Here are the Spice Girls.

0: I'm Early B.
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5: Yes, you are. And you're at number, wait a minute, up to number three, they've bolted ahead. And guess what? The motion picture will be coming out. It's called Spice, the movie. Opening spring 1998. You heard it here first. This is Rick Dees and the top two songs in the world. The girls have had their say. Now let's give the boys equal time. The Backstreet Boys at number two. Quit playing games with my heart.

0: There they are, the winners of Germany's prestigious Comet Award for overnight success of the year. They became huge in Europe first, and of course now they're back on U.S. soil doing extremely well. Backstreet Boys maintaining their grip on number two for 2 weeks. Quit playing games with my heart. Well, this is Rick D's number one, as you probably well know, is coming up in seconds, and here's a little hint. Okay, now what's the connection between that number one hit from 1985 and this week's 1997 number one hit? Find out for sure next. Is that for me?
1: Yep.
0: Somebody on the line about body piercing. We were talking about body piercing. Okay, Becky Morales is on the hotline, wanted to talk about body piercing.
1: Yep.
0: Yes, Becky.
2: Hey, Rick.
0: Mm-hmm.
2: Me and my mom are having this big argument about tongue piercing.
0: Mm-hmm.
2: She won't even listen to my side of it.
0: Right.
2: I thought maybe you could help.
0: Well, I'd be glad to, Becky. According, by the way, to the Journal of American Dentistry, oral piercings can cause some problems. Pain, obvious, infection, chipped teeth, speech impediment, choking sometimes, blocked airways, just to name a few, Becky. These are the facts.
2: Wow. Mm. Now that my mom's heard that, maybe she won't get it pierced after all. I told you, Mom.
0: Okay, this is it. The moment some artists wait for their entire lives. Other artists want it, they covet, but it just doesn't happen. The moment of number one on the countdown. Stevie Wonder is certainly no stranger to this territory. Stevie has had 9 number one hits, including this one.

From the year 1985, that is Part-Time Lover. Now, that's the last number one hit with a hyphen in its title. Okay, now we're really getting obscure, but that's the last number one with a hyphen between the word part and time in its title. Until right now. 12 years after Part-Time Lover comes another hyphenated hit, this time by Third Eye Blind. It's Semi-Charmed Life, number one.

0: Can you believe it? 4 weeks in a row, an entire month at number one. It's Semi Charmed Life, Third Eye Blind. They are touring right now, celebrating in Europe because we got to get word to them. They're number one for four straight weeks. That makes it a month. They'll be in Paris on Monday evening, Cologne, Germany, Wednesday, Thursday, and Friday. If you're heading toward Europe, check out Third Eye Blind and tell them congratulations, number one for four straight weeks. That's what makes the countdown so much fun as we unveil number one every single week. 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God bless you. This is Rick Dees. Don't forget to stay here for the hits. And Mr. Voice, what are you doing now?
1: Now, I'm leaving.
0: But I love you. Please stay.
1: Oh, God.
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9: For Clarksville, Paris, Dixon, Waverly, and all of JZM land. Today will be sunny with a high near 96 degrees, with calm winds becoming northwest at around 5 miles per hour. Tonight we'll have partly cloudy skies with lows at around 68 degrees, with a northwest wind at around 5 miles per hour becoming calm in the evening. And for Sunday, we'll have sunny skies with highs near 94 degrees and light and variable winds. I'm meteorologist Trisha Cook for Classic Hits 105.1 WJZM.
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8: For Clarksville, Paris, Dixon, Waverly, and all of JZM land. Today will be sunny with a high near 96 degrees, with calm winds becoming northwest at around 5 miles per hour. Tonight we'll have partly cloudy skies with lows at around 68 degrees, with a northwest wind at around 5 miles per hour becoming calm in the evening. And for Sunday, we'll have sunny skies with highs near 94 degrees and light and variable winds. I'm meteorologist Trisha Cook for Classic Hits 105.1 WJZM.
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9: For Clarksville, Paris, Dixon, Waverly, and all of JZM land. Today will be sunny with a high near 96 degrees, with calm winds becoming northwest at around 5 miles per hour. Tonight we'll have partly cloudy skies with lows at around 68 degrees, with a northwest wind at around 5 miles per hour becoming calm in the evening. And for Sunday, we'll have sunny skies with highs near 94 degrees and light and variable winds. I'm meteorologist Trisha Cook for Classic Hits 105.1 WJZM.
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9: For Clarksville, Paris, Dixon, Waverly, and all of JZM land, today will be sunny with a high near 96 degrees, with calm winds becoming northwest at around 5 miles per hour. Tonight we'll have partly cloudy skies with lows at around 68 degrees, with a northwest wind at around 5 miles per hour becoming calm in the evening. And for Sunday, we'll have sunny skies with highs near 94 degrees and light and variable winds. I'm meteorologist Trisha Cook for Classic Hits 105.1 WJZM.
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8: For Clarksville, Paris, Dixon, Waverly, and all of JZM land. Today will be sunny with a high near 96 degrees, with calm winds becoming northwest at around 5 miles per hour. Tonight we'll have partly cloudy skies with lows at around 68 degrees, with a northwest wind at around 5 miles per hour becoming calm in the evening. And for Sunday, we'll have sunny skies with highs near 94 degrees and light and variable winds. I'm meteorologist Trisha Cook for Classic Hits 105.1 WJZM.
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9: For Clarksville, Paris, Dixon, Waverly, and all of JZM land. Today will be sunny with a high near 96 degrees, with calm winds becoming northwest at around 5 miles per hour. Tonight we'll have partly cloudy skies with lows at around 68 degrees, with a northwest wind at around 5 miles per hour becoming calm in the evening. And for Sunday, we'll have sunny skies with highs near 94 degrees and light and variable winds. I'm meteorologist Trisha Cook for Classic Hits 105.1 WJZM.
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0: 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Taking a quick breather. Stick around. The good stuff continues in a moment.
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9: For Waverly, Fairview, Hopkinsville, Sango, and all of JZM land. Showers early this afternoon, then becoming partly sunny with a high near 90. Tonight, mostly clear with a low near 70. Patchy fog for Sunday morning, then sunshine for the day. We'll see a high of 92. Clear skies for Sunday night and a low of 68. Monday, sunny again with a high of 92. And for Monday night, partly cloudy with a low of 71. I'm Melanie Sands for Classic Hits 105.1 WJZM.
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7: For Waverly, Fairview, Hopkinsville, Sango, and all of JZM land. Showers early this afternoon, then becoming partly sunny with a high near 90. Tonight, mostly clear with a low near 70. Patchy fog for Sunday morning, then sunshine for the day. We'll see a high of 92. Clear skies for Sunday night and a low of 68. Monday, sunny again with a high of 92. And for Monday night, partly cloudy with a low of 71. 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
9: For Waverly, Fairview, Hopkinsville, Sango, and all of JZM land. Showers early this afternoon, then becoming partly sunny with a high near 90. Tonight, mostly clear with a low near 70. Patchy fog for Sunday morning, then sunshine for the day. We'll see a high of 92. Clear skies for Sunday night and a low of 68. Monday, sunny again with a high of 92. And for Monday night, partly cloudy with a low of 71. I'm Melanie Sands for Classic Hits 105.1 WJZM.
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8: For Waverly, Fairview, Hopkinsville, Sango, and all of JZM land. Showers early this afternoon, then becoming partly sunny with a high near 90. Tonight, mostly clear with a low near 70. Patchy fog for Sunday morning, then sunshine for the day. We'll see a high of 92. Clear skies for Sunday night and a low of 68. Monday, sunny again with a high of 92. And for Monday night, partly cloudy with a low of 71. I'm Melanie Sands for Classic Hits 105.1 WJZM.
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10: For Waverly, Fairview, Hopkinsville, Sango, and all of JZM land. Showers early this afternoon, then becoming partly sunny with a high near 90. Tonight, mostly clear with a low near 70. Patchy fog for Sunday morning, then sunshine for the day. We'll see a high of 92. Clear skies for Sunday night and a low of 68. Monday, sunny again with a high of 92. And for Monday night, partly cloudy with a low of 71. I'm Melanie Sands for Classic Hits 105.1 WJZM.
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1: From 1962 to 69, the Beatles were perennial top rock group winners in Britain's Melody Maker magazine's fan poll. But on this day in 1970, the Beatles would be dethroned by Led Zeppelin.
4: Mr. Question Man.
1: Country singer-songwriter Johnny Cash, who enjoyed much pop crossover success in the 1960s and 70s, dies in Nashville on this day in 2003. True or false, Johnny Cash, noted for performing to prison audiences, played his first San Quentin prison concert on January 1st, 1958. Answer, did you say false?
5: Yeah, I did.
1: No, you're wrong. That's right. Cash performed a free concert for inmates at San Quentin 11 years before his famed 1969 concert. Cash's first prison concert at Huntsville in 1957 set the tone for future shows at Folsom, San Quentin, and Bremen Prison in Germany.
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16: For Waverly, Fairview, Hopkinsville, Sango, and all of JZM land. Showers early this afternoon, then becoming partly sunny with a high near 90. Tonight, mostly clear with a low near 70. Patchy fog for Sunday morning, then sunshine for the day. We'll see a high of 92. Clear skies for Sunday night and a low of 68. Monday, sunny again with a high of 92. And for Monday night, partly cloudy with a low of 71. I'm Melanie Sands for Classic Hits 105.1 WJZM.
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0: 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Taking a quick breather. Stick around. The good stuff continues in a moment.
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6: For Waverly, Fairview, Hopkinsville, Sango, and all of JZM land. Showers early this afternoon, then becoming partly sunny with a high near 90. Tonight, mostly clear with a low near 70. Patchy fog for Sunday morning, then sunshine for the day. We'll see a high of 92. Clear skies for Sunday night and a low of 68. Monday, sunny again with a high of 92. And for Monday night, partly cloudy with a low of 71. I'm Melanie Sands for Classic Hits 105.1 WJZM.
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6: For Waverly, Fairview, Hopkinsville, Sango, and all of JZM land. Showers early this afternoon, then becoming partly sunny with a high near 90. Tonight, mostly clear with a low near 70. Patchy fog for Sunday morning, then sunshine for the day. We'll see a high of 92. Clear skies for Sunday night and a low of 68. Monday, sunny again with a high of 92. And for Monday night, partly cloudy with a low of 71. I'm Melanie Sands for Classic Hits 105.1 WJZM.
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0: 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We'll be right back.
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9: For Waverly, Fairview, Hopkinsville, Sango, and all of JZM land. Showers early this afternoon, then becoming partly sunny with a high near 90. Tonight, mostly clear with a low near 70. Patchy fog for Sunday morning, then sunshine for the day. We'll see a high of 92. Clear skies for Sunday night and a low of 68. Monday, sunny again with a high of 92. And for Monday night, partly cloudy with a low of 71. I'm Melanie Sands for Classic Hits 105.1 WJZM.
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5: For Waverly, Fairview, Hopkinsville, Sango, and all of JZM land. Showers early this afternoon, then becoming partly sunny with a high near 90. Tonight, mostly clear with a low near 70. Patchy fog for Sunday morning, then sunshine for the day. We'll see a high of 92. Clear skies for Sunday night and a low of 68. Monday, sunny again with a high of 92. And for Monday night, partly cloudy with a low of 71. I'm Melanie Sands for Classic Hits 105.1 WJZM.
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8: For Waverly, Fairview, Hopkinsville, Sango, and all of JZM land. Showers early this afternoon, then becoming partly sunny with a high near 90. Tonight, mostly clear with a low near 70. Patchy fog for Sunday morning, then sunshine for the day. We'll see a high of 92. Clear skies for Sunday night and a low of 68. Monday, sunny again with a high of 92. And for Monday night, partly cloudy with a low of 71. I'm Melanie Sands for Classic Hits 105.1 WJZM.
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8: For Waverly, Fairview, Hopkinsville, Sango, and all of JZM land. Showers early this afternoon, then becoming partly sunny with a high near 90. Tonight, mostly clear with a low near 70. Patchy fog for Sunday morning, then sunshine for the day. We'll see a high of 92. Clear skies for Sunday night and a low of 68. Monday, sunny again with a high of 92. And for Monday night, partly cloudy with a low of 71. I'm Melanie Sands for Classic Hits 105.1 WJZM.
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8: For Dixon, McKenzie, Waverly, Huntington, and all of the JZM land. For the rest of tonight, generally clear with a low of 64. Tomorrow, mainly sunny with a high of 94. Heat index at 108. A stray shower or thunderstorm is possible. Then as we go into Monday, mainly sunny with a high of 93. Heat index over 100. And for Tuesday, sunny with the high of 98. I'm weather specialist Brandon Hell for Classic Hits 105.1 WJZM.
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7: For Dixon, McKenzie, Waverly, Huntington, and all of the JZM land. For the rest of tonight, generally clear with a low of 64. Tomorrow, mainly sunny with a high of 94. Heat index at 108. A stray shower or thunderstorm is possible. Then as we go into Monday, mainly sunny with a high of 93. Heat index over 100. And for Tuesday, sunny with a high of 98. I'm weather specialist Brandon Hoke for Classic Hits 105.1 WJZM.
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